with a puppy kept me up all Christmas Eve 2 years ago. And it would sure embarrass her when I came in from working late.

I pretended hard to be. Guess you could say she saw through me and hugged my neck. I came home unexpectedly and caught her crying needlessly in the middle of the day. And it was in the early spring when flowers bloom and robins sing, she went away.

closer, even closer if you can. And forget of all the others. It's so nice to be like this, cheek to cheek in the old-fashioned way, no? Huh? Oh, yes, I know. I know that we didn't sing as they used to do maybe 10 or 15 or 20 years ago, but you see, they were drawn. Time passes, the fashion changes, but love stays.

I've heard people say that too much of anything is not good for you, baby. But I don't know about that. As many times as we've loved and we've shared love and made love, it doesn't seem to me like it's enough.